0: what you are doing with your future, and no one cares what you did yesterday. The only thing that matters is how you feel yourself now. You have the right to party. The first time.
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Dance Club. 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I want you to get together.